0: 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And right now, you are listening to My Girl Darlene on The Nightly Spirit.
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12: Here's a look at your Thursday night forecast and a quick preview of Friday from the Community Broadcasters Weather Center. Tonight, warm and humid with a low near 77 degrees. Tomorrow, we'll see 96 degrees and a lot of sun. But don't worry, the heat dome breaking up over the weekend as some rain moves into the area Saturday and Sunday.
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10: Here's a look at your Thursday night forecast and a quick preview of Friday from the Community Broadcasters Weather Center. Tonight, warm and humid with a low near 77 degrees. Tomorrow, we'll see 96 degrees and a lot of sun. But don't worry, the heat dome breaking up over the weekend as some rain moves into the area Saturday and Sunday.
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12: Here's a look at your Thursday night forecast and a quick preview of Friday from the Community Broadcasters Weather Center. Tonight, warm and humid with a low near 77 degrees. Tomorrow, we'll see 96 degrees and a lot of sun. But don't worry, the heat dome breaking up over the weekend as some rain moves into the area Saturday and Sunday.
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14: Here's a look at your Thursday night forecast and a quick preview of Friday from the Community Broadcasters Weather Center. Tonight, warm and humid with a low near 77 degrees. Tomorrow, we'll see 96 degrees and a lot of sun. But don't worry, the heat dome breaking up over the weekend as some rain moves into the area Saturday and Sunday.
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if I can tonight. Can I do that? Now, all you old school choir members know how it was when we used to go on tour down in South Florida. And we used to go to the Triumph Church. How many of y'all remember the Triumph Church? And every now and then they start a song off. But the problem was, the only person who knew the song was Mr. Olds and about two or three of their members out in the audience one night. And they used to get mad at us when we didn't sing them. It's because we didn't know the words. But every now and then, they'll strike up one of them songs that we know. Now, this particular song, I know we sang it at my church. 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

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Now, when I was back here at FAMU, they used to pick at me because I had no rhythm. 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You know y'all used to laugh at me, didn't you? 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
3: Here's a look at your Thursday night forecast and a quick preview of Friday from the Community Broadcasters Weather Center. Tonight, warm and humid with a low near 77 degrees. Tomorrow, we'll see 96 degrees and a lot of sun. But don't worry, the heat dome breaking up over the weekend as some rain moves into the area Saturday and Sunday.
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1: I want every worshiper in the house standing now. 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

Tune in each Sunday evening at 6 p.m. for Purpose in the PD with Elaine Reed. 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
3: Here's a look at your Thursday night forecast and a quick preview of Friday from the community broadcasters weather center. Tonight, warm and humid with a low near 77 degrees. Tomorrow we'll see 96 degrees and a lot of sun. But don't worry, the heat dome breaking up over the weekend as some rain moves into the area Saturday and Sunday.
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Jamal Bates in the morning, Josilia Williams in the midday, Willie Moe Jr. in the afternoon, and Darlene McCoy at night. 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
1: Here's a look at your Thursday night forecast and a quick preview of Friday from the Community Broadcasters Weather Center. Tonight, warm and humid with a low near 77 degrees. Tomorrow, we'll see 96 degrees and a lot of sun. But don't worry, the heat dome breaking up over the weekend as some rain moves into the area Saturday and Sunday.
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1: Ladies and gentlemen, please welcome to the stage my choir in their farewell concert and recording, the Tri-City Singers. Put your hands together. 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
3: Here's a look at your Thursday night forecast and a quick preview of Friday from the Community Broadcasters Weather Center. Tonight, warm and humid with a low near 77 degrees. Tomorrow, we'll see 96 degrees and a lot of sun. But don't worry, the heat dome breaking up over the weekend as some rain moves into the area Saturday and Sunday.
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3: Here's a look at your Thursday night forecast and a quick preview of Friday from the community broadcasters weather center. Tonight, warm and humid with a low near 77 degrees. Tomorrow we'll see 96 degrees and a lot of sun. But don't worry, the heat dome breaking up over the weekend as some rain moves into the area Saturday and Sunday.
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All right. 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

0: Monday morning. Good morning to you, lovely big. Oh.
1: Good morning, amazing and wonderful people.
0: You need some oil on that thing, girl.
1: Listen, I'm doing the best I can with what I got.
0: Oh, you can eat now, right? Or a little bit. A little rice.
1: Yeah, I just had some rice and gravy yesterday.
0: How'd it go?
1: It went good. Okay. But I wasn't feeling well last night, so because I went back to all my jobs, and I think I kind of like overdid it.
0: Okay.
1: I was like, Lord have mercy. And so by the time I got home, my mouth was throbbing, and that's all I really wanted. So I just ate a little bit of it.
0: Yeah.
1: But I'm ready to get back into, because, you know, I like blueberries, so I couldn't have anything with a skin or a seed.
0: Mm.
1: So just got to get my immune system kind of built back up.
0: Yeah, yeah.
1: But it is kind of still sore and uncomfortable.
0: Mm. Maybe you need a little more time. That's all. You know, it's going to happen.
1: All is well, though.
0: Yeah. I'll cook for you. Let me cook for you. You know, that way you can, you know, really get it.
1: I'm good.
0: Wow. Okay. All right. All right, let's rock and roll, fam, on a Friday. Good morning.
1: Good morning.
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0: me tell you what happens when you call on Jesus. Demons tremble at the name of Jesus. Yes, they do.
1: Yes, they do.
0: Yes, they do.
1: Yes, they do. Yes, they do.
0: Who are we talking about here? Who are we talking about here?
1: Talking about Jesus.
0: I want to ask you something. Do you know him?
1: Do you know?
0: Not only that, have you tried him?
1: Have you tried?
0: Well, if you tried him, do you have a report? Ain't he all right?
1: Ain't he all right?
0: All right.
1: All right.
0: All right.
2: This time, what's up? What an inspirational moment.
3: Yeah.
2: On the TJBMS.
3: I wake up.
4: All right, let's get to it right now, fam, for this Friday Level It Big Go. This morning, we are going to 1 Timothy 6:12.
5: What he got to say?
4: I'm going to tell you what Paul is writing about, talking about right now to us, Mitty, Timothy. Paul says, fight the good fight of faith. Take hold of the eternal life to which you were called and about which you made the good confession in the presence of many witnesses.
5: My Lord.
4: Amen. Paul is saying, listen, fight the good fight of faith, fam. Don't give up. Don't give in. Don't quit. Hang in there and just keep fighting the good fight of faith, man. He went on to say, listen, he says, I take hold of the eternal life to which you were called and about which you made the good confession. Paul is saying that time when you confess with your mouth and you believe in your heart that God raised Jesus from the dead, he says, you know, about that confession that you made, he says, take hold of that. You know, be proud of that, man. Don't forget about that. And continue to fight the good fight of faith out here, because the enemy is upset. The enemy will be bad at the fact that you, you know, are living for the Lord now and so forth and so on. He's reminding us this morning not to give up. Don't give in. Don't quit. And just keep fighting the good fight of faith. Amen. That's a good word right there for a Friday, fam. And we've got more of the morning show up next. Good morning.
5: Good morning.
6: Wake up. You need to wake up.
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20: I asked my big brother to come and help me with this one. Ladies and gentlemen.

classic. God is not for God. God has not for God. How many of y'all believe that? God has not for God. God has not for God. Why? Because if he said that he would do that, what'll happen?

Yeah, yeah, yeah, yeah, yeah. Yeah, yeah, yeah. Yeah. No, God has not forgot about you. No, no. But if you hold on, he'll do the same thing for you. Yes, he will. Yeah. Oh!

Thank you.

0: All right, but right now, let's get to the question of the week. All right.
1: All right.
0: What's one piece of advice you ignored, but later found out it was absolutely right? One piece of advice that someone gave you.
1: I'm going to let the lovely lady go first.
0: And you were like, nah.
2: Don't let me go first because I don't know.
1: I'll go first. Okay. One piece of advice was.
0: Sounds like a lie, but go ahead.
1: No. One piece of advice that was what now? Say that again. You know, I'm a veteran.
0: What's one piece of advice you ignored but later realized was absolutely right?
1: Oh, my grandma, she told me when I was about 20, 25 years old, she had got up one day and I'm like, good Lord, grandma, you make a whole lot of noise when you get up. She said, keep living.
0: I ain't no.
1: I'm like, what is keep living? Like I want to die right now. What is keep living? But Lord have mercy. Whoo, Jesus.
0: She was right, Bernard.
1: Good gracious.
0: My God. I'm trying to think of one for me. Like, what's one piece of advice? Mine may be the same, Bernard. Like, you know, like there are some things that life had to teach you.
1: Yeah.
0: No matter what people tell you, there's some things that life will just have to teach you.
1: Yes, sir.
0: Especially if you have a child that want to listen, don't want to listen.
1: Oh.
0: Niece and nephew don't want to listen. You know, parents that don't want to listen. Sometimes life will teach them.
1: Hard head make us, what did it say? Hard head make us soft behind. They had some sayings, didn't they? My grandma used to say, let Maud kick you in the hind path. Now, who is Maud? I ain't know what all
0: that.
1: They used to say some stuff. I don't know. They used to say some old stuff, but hey, it was so true.
0: Wow. All right, so what about you, fam? Hit us up on social media this morning. Let us know on Facebook,
1: Jamal,
0: Instagram. Huh? Hey, huh?
1: Hold on, we ain't gonna let Lovely B go off the hook. Come on, Lovely.
2: I don't know. I don't know. I don't have one, so I mean, I don't know.
0: You don't know.
2: At this point, I don't know.
1: Did somebody tell you not to get involved with Jamal?
0: Hey.
2: Well, you know. Hey. Now.
0: Why are you trying to break up our relationship, Bernard?
1: Who's that now that you say it? No, I'm not trying to break it up.
0: You are.
1: I'm the therapist here.
2: You might be on something.
0: Mm-hmm. Maybe go remember that. All right, so what's one piece of advice you ignored but later realized was absolutely right? Go to Facebook, go to Instagram right now and let us know and drop it right there in the comments. All right, Facebook, Instagram, once again, Jamal Bakes Morning Show, and let us know what's one piece of advice you ignored but later realized was absolutely right.
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0: 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Good morning to you. Thank you once again for waking up with us. 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Yeah, 1-839-284-7495. All right. 1-839-284-7495. 1-839-284-7495. You can call us or text us on that number and we'll reach back out to you and all that good stuff. All right. So make it happen right now. Save that number in your phone or call us right now and say, hey, we got the number. Text us right now and say, hey, we got the number. Do what you want to do. All right. 1-839-284-7495. Taking a break. Coming right back. Stay right there. Good morning.
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8: From the WNBF Newsroom, I'm Lauren Korn. Deputies made a grisly discovery in Darlington County. They found human remains Wednesday off Brockington Road in Darlington and say they've been there for a while. The coroner's now working to identify the remains. If you live in parts of Florence, don't drink the tap water just yet. A contractor damaged a water main, triggering a boil water advisory for the Pine Forest, Old Mill, and Parkwood areas. Once water service is restored, you should boil tap water for at least 1 minute before drinking or cooking and throw out any ice made without the boiled water. Utility crews are making repairs. The city says water quality test results should be ready by Saturday. A fast-moving wildfire kept crews busy in the PD. Firefighters from multiple agencies battled a 30-acre fire near Lynch's River Road in Florence and parts of Sumter counties. The flames have since been contained. For more information on these stories and more, visit WMBFNews.com or download our WMBF News app in our app store. From the WMBF Newsroom, I'm Lauren Korn.
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15: Here's your Friday forecast from the Community Broadcasters Weather Center. Today is a gorgeous one, but a hot one. 96 degrees, no chance of rain, pure sunshine from start to finish. So enjoy every minute of it, as the weekend is going to bring a change.
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0: so I want to revisit a topic about you not liking people. What if people come to your house or something like that? Didn't you say it earlier? Like, you don't like people come to your house? You don't like company? Didn't you say that?
1: Well, I mean, it's just not like I don't like company. It's just that I don't have that dynamic. Don't say that. Because, you know, your people take stuff and run with it. And I'll be rolled up. They'll send a writing letter to you again about something. And I don't want to hear that.
0: Why are you so scared about audience? Bingo, what's wrong with you?
1: It's not. No. It's not that I ain't scared of your audience. Your audience is very negative.
0: No, they not. How you
1: yes,
0: saying?
1: Yes, they
0: it's
1: are.
0: It's not my audience.
1: Let me tell you something.
0: It's

0: being able, I've been into nightclubs. I've been I've done some R&B stuff.
1: My God.
0: But no, it's really true. But that's why I was like, I don't want to see another letter that comes in about me. If you don't like me, that's fine. Don't send it in on me. Send it to him and let him keep it. I don't want to know about it. I don't. I literally don't, because for one, that's why, you know, I've listened to like famous people when they say they stay out of the comments. You got to stay out of the comments.
2: Absolutely.
0: And so I got to stay out of the letters that they send in to you about me, because it's not like it's good feedback. It's just little nitpicking things. And so I just don't like it. And so I don't want to know about it. And so that's why I said I've done radio for a long time. I've even on a hip hop station, you would be like, people would be like, I don't get that kind of feedback. When people see me, they greet me. Now, some people that love me on the Jamal Bates Morning Show come up to me. They say it's a good time. It's a good vibe. But baby, sometimes the ones that are negative, I don't want to hear it. They ridicule you on here if you don't say the Lord.
2: No, they do not. Stop that. No, they do not.
0: Oh, so you're going to say that I'm lying about the letters that have been written in?
2: I'll tell you what. I will try to send Big O some love right now.
0: No. Don't send me no love.
2: Text her some love. All right. Text us on our phone number or call us and show her some love. Let her know that y'all love her.
0: Yeah, I'm not scared of it. It's just
2: because she feels some kind of way right now.
0: I don't feel no kind of way. You asked me about, you know, you said that I was scared. I'm not scared of your people, but who wants to be beat up?
2: It's not my people. It's our people. You're on the show.
0: Listen, who wants to have negative things sent to them all the time? Who? You point them out to me. Point them out. No, I do not. I don't want to hear it. And if you don't like me, I always tell people, turn a dial or keep scrolling. You don't have to be here. But what I'm not going to do is consistently take on the negative feedback that people want to give. And I don't want to see it. So if you do have something negative to say, you can send it to Jamal. But Jamal, do not send it to me, because I don't want to see it. And I'm telling you that.
2: Oh, Lord. Y'all, listen.
0: I don't want to see it.
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0: You just want these people to text us. Okay. Once again,
2: 839-284-7495. Text us right now and let Love Big O know how much you love her. All right.
0: Now, if they say something crazy,
2: 839.
0: I'm telling you.
2: 839-284-7495 or call us.
0: They better not say anything crazy to me. Cause I'm not where you at with the walk with God. Okay. I'm steady war no more.
2: 839-284-7495. Text us or call us right now and show Big O some love. All right. 839.
0: And let me say this to you. You always want to stir the pot. You're such a pot stirrer. Cause it's how you want to bring this up on air so people can hear it. Just wait till you're such a pot stirrer. You're such a mess. Call you messy.
2: No, I'm not. I'm not.
0: Yes, you are. No, Missy.
2: No, I'm not.
0: Yes, you are. You're so petty.
2: No, I'm not.
0: So let me just say this for those that do love the show.
2: Yeah, God,
0: we thank you. And I do love you and I appreciate you. But he knows what I'm talking about. I've had some very negative things said about me on the show. And that's what I'm talking about. So let's clear the whole thing up, because I don't want everyone to feel like I'm talking about them in general. I've had some negative things said about me on segments, and that's what I'm saying. So ain't nobody scared of y'all, for one, because I don't walk in fear of people.
2: Welcome to Love Big O's Netflix documentary.
0: Just letting you know. Letting you all know, I ain't scared.
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0: You just want somebody to use
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0: You just want somebody to use the number. That's all this is about. And so the way to do that is messy, petty pastor. 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
1: Blessings, family. 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Here's a divine download from the Father's house. This is Pastor Carrie Faye Champagne. We are currently located at 801 East House Springs Road, Florence, South Carolina.
2: Glory to God. Glory to God. Look at verse 37. Or what shall a man what? Give what? In exchange for what? Look at your neighbor and say, neighbor, how much is your soul worth? How much? Thank you. How much? Is it worth the laying and playing? Y'all ain't gonna talk to me. Come on, talk to me. Talk to me. Is it worth the lying and plying? Is it worth it? Ask your neighbor, how much is your soul worth? Ask your neighbor again, say, how much is your soul worth? And Reverend Graham used to say to us, Mama Graham's husband used to say to us that 5 minutes of pleasure can cost you a lifetime of pain. And some of you ought to be tired now of using your body. Cause y'all ain't think. Thank you, Shalisha. Y'all talk to me. Some of you ought to be tired by now of using your body, your hips, lips, and fingertips. It's gonna eventually fade. Can I tell you, women? Can I give you notice? You ain't gonna always look like you look now. Come on here, men. You're not gonna always be the debonairs you are. Y'all ain't talking to me. Y'all ain't saying nothing. At some point, you gonna wrinkle, finkle, and binkle. Come on here and shrinkle. Y'all ain't talking to me. So look at your neighbor and say, neighbor, don't let 5 minutes of pleasure cost you your soul. Cost you your soul. In everything we do and in all that we are and are not. Look at your neighbor and say, our souls are at stake. And so we got to be extremely cautious because look at your neighbor and declare your to your neighbor this. Say, neighbor, Satan wants your soul. I don't know what you think he's trying to get from you, but what he ultimately wants from you, Boone, is your soul. Look at your neighbor and say, he wants your soul. Glory to God. Satan, watch this. Satan, watch this, Weston. Satan will woo you. Y'all ain't saying nothing. Hallelujah. He'll woo your mind in order to use your body to access your soul. Can I say it again? Can I say it again, Pastor? He'll use your mind to access your body. Y'all ain't saying nothing. Because he really wants your soul. Tell your neighbor, it's your soul he's after. Tell your neighbor, it's the thing that never dies he's after. He knows your body's going, y'all ain't saying nothing. He knows your mind is eventually, but your soul is going to live forever somewhere. Glory to God. So why then do we take opportunity to play Russian roulette with our souls? Look at your neighbor and say, neighbor, as much as you want to do right, your ever burning soul will never die if you end up in hell. So you got to get beyond wanting to do right and just do right. And tell your neighbor, don't do just do right. Because there is a way that seemeth right. Y'all ain't saying nothing. But the end thereof leads to destruction. Yeah. And so you got to do more than just want to be right. Tell your neighbor, you got to be righteous.
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0: Alright, fam, Friday morning, Jamal Banks Morning Show, your radio. Good morning to you. Thank you once again for waking up with us. Alright, so Big O, I saw this funny list on Instagram. Our friend Jeray Quinn posted a list on Instagram. And the list is a list of how black people let you know they're ready for you to leave.
1: Mm-hmm. How black? It don't take much for me because it's just, I always say, hey, what time you leaving? Oh, okay, no. You're gonna have to leave here at this time.
0: but do you enjoy company at your house? Like, you enjoy company? Like, are you?
1: For like an hour.
0: Yeah, I don't like having company too much.
1: Yeah, like to just sit around with a plate of food and just.
0: Yeah. Now on a holiday, that's different. Holiday, you know, that's different.
1: No, it ain't for me. I feel like if we done cooked this food and you done ate. Everybody get your plate and let's roll out.
0: Man, wow.
1: Nothing wrong with it, but my family dynamic is different.
0: Okay.
1: I don't have a big family.
0: Yeah.
1: So we don't, you know, like how you go to people's houses. Like I know in the area here, the Valentines, the Johnsons, when they put on an event, baby, it's an event.
0: Yeah.
1: And it's holidays or no holidays. Sunday dinner for them.
0: Yeah.
1: At least 25 or more are coming. But over here, it ain't that. So
0: okay.
1: My anxiety would probably be through the roof.
0: Mm, okay.
1: Yeah.
0: Well, he made this list of how black people let you know they're ready for you to leave. Number one, he said that black people will say, I'm so glad y'all stopped by.
1: Yeah.
0: That means it's time, almost time for y'all to get out of there. You know what I'm saying?
1: Yeah.
0: Mm-hmm. The second thing he said, how black people will let you know it's time to leave is, he said that black people will say, and I quote, woo. Woo.
1: Mm-hmm.
0: All right, time for y'all to leave again. My God.
1: God, I say that anyway about anything. Woo. Especially when dealing with you. Woo.
0: Hey. All right, he went on to say, Big O, another way he says black people know it's time for their guests to leave. It was so good to see y'all.
1: Mm-hmm.
0: That's what he said. Black people say it's so good to see y'all.
1: So good to see y'all, and do not add y'all come back because it don't happen.
0: Ooh-wee.
1: Yeah, don't say that.
0: Ooh-wee. All right, one more. He said another way black people let you know it's time for you to leave their crib is, he says, that black people will say, "Let me start getting these kids ready for bed." What
1: if
0: you have kids? What you gonna say?
1: Ooh, child, let me get out here because I gotta walk this fish. This fish been in the house all day. I gotta get out and walk it.
0: Maybe I gotta get up early in the morning for work or something like that. You know what I'm saying?
1: Mm-hmm.
0: My God, but black people will let you know when they ready for you to leave their house.
1: Mm-hmm.
0: They will let you know for sure. All right, coming right back on a Friday. Good morning.
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5: Hello, everybody. This is Ada Griffin. In this segment of Cruising the Carolinas, we will be doing something different. Our sponsor, Sweet Feet Diabetic Foot Spa, has helped so many people in our region. So in this segment, we would like to showcase testimonials from patients who have benefited from Dr. Hillary's care.
6: Hey, my name is Sherry Gibson. My father was Ivy Leroy Ingram. And he was in his mid-80s, and he had a trip to the emergency room because his toenail had come off, and he was bleeding, and he was on blood thinners. And so his doctor sent him to a podiatrist, and the podiatrist said that they did not do any toenail trimming or anything like that. So I was really concerned because Dad could

0: do it himself because of his age and his instability. So my sister went and started searching, and this is when she came up with Dr. Dolfer, and I'll let her take over from here.
1: And so when we finally found Dr. Dolfer, she was just starting out, and this was back in 2022 when Dad began this journey with Dr. Dolfer. And the best thing that could have ever happened is that he could be looked at for superficial things and going into detail with her, more introversion into whatever, his feet issues. And so in that, she was able to greatly help him, and she administered things like creams. At one point, she gave him a peel. And if there were any cracks or any fissures or any ulcers on his feet, all of those issues were cleaned up. His toe began to grow. His feet issues began to dissipate. And at that point, he and I were going out a good bit into getting lunch. And when we were going out, I began to see people, and they began to talk about their feet issues, and I was able to give a testimonial of what Dr. Dolfer was doing with our father. And as a result, while I was in her office, I began to get those little brochures, and I would give those little calling cards out, and I was just giving testimonies for Dr. Dolfer about people were looking for a place for their feet, and they couldn't find it. And when I gave those cards out, one person in particular who was a business owner right here in Florence, she said, "Thank you so much for recommending us to go in." She said, "I'm a diabetic. My husband's a diabetic. My entire family." So a whole family got the word out, and we ended up taking our father back to his regular internalist, and we spoke with him, and I gave brochures out to him, and he even said at that point he was going to give those to his patients and recommend that his patients go to her. So word of mouth has been the best way to get people to go to Dr. Dolfer's business.
0: And I will say this, I have my dad's genes, so I'm diabetic. And so now I am a patient of Dr. Dolfer, and I really appreciate the kind atmosphere. It's relaxing. She's very professional. All of her staff is very professional. They're they're very helpful with any needs you may have. So I would highly recommend Sweet Feet. Thank you for letting us share our story.
1: Yes. Thank you so much. And we bless you in 2026.
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0: right, fam. 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Thank you once again for waking up with us. All right. 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Yeah, 1-839-284-7495. All right. 1-839-284-7495. 1-839-284-7495. You can call us or text us on that number and we'll reach back out to you and all that good stuff. All right. So make it happen right now. Save that number in your phone or call us right now and say, hey, we got the number. Text us right now and say, hey, we got the number. Do what you want to do. All right. 1-839-284-7495. Taking a break. Coming right back. Stay right there. Good morning.
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8: From the WNBF Newsroom, I'm Lauren Korn. Deputies made a grisly discovery in Darlington County. They found human remains Wednesday off Brockington Road in Darlington and say they've been there for a while. The coroner's now working to identify the remains. If you live in parts of Florence, don't drink the tap water just yet. A contractor damaged a water main, triggering a boil water advisory for the Pine Forest, Old Mill, and Parkwood areas. Once water service is restored, you should boil tap water for at least 1 minute before drinking or cooking and throw out any ice made without the boiled water. Utility crews are making repairs. The city says water quality test results should be ready by Saturday. A fast-moving wildfire kept crews busy in the PD. Firefighters from multiple agencies battled a 30-acre fire near Lynch's River Road in Florence and parts of Sumter counties. The flames have since been contained. For more information on these stories and more, visit WMBFNews.com or download our WMBF News app in our app store. From the WMBF Newsroom, I'm Lauren Korn.
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6: Here's your Friday forecast from the Community Broadcasters Weather Center. Today is a gorgeous one, but a hot one. 96 degrees, no chance of rain, pure sunshine from start to finish. So enjoy every minute of it, because the weekend is going to bring a change.
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0: Friday morning. Good morning to you, lovely big. Oh.
1: Good morning, amazing and wonderful people.
0: You need some oil on that thing, girl.
1: Listen, I'm doing the best I can with what I got.
0: Oh, you can eat now, right? Or a little bit. A little rice.
1: Yeah, I just had some rice and gravy yesterday.
0: How'd it go?
1: It went good. Okay. But I wasn't feeling well last night, so because I went back to all my jobs, and I think I kind of like overdid it.
0: Okay.
1: I was like, Lord have mercy. And so by the time I got home, my mouth was throbbing, and that's all I really wanted. So I just ate a little bit of it.
0: Yeah.
1: But I'm ready to get back into, because, you know, I like blueberries, so I couldn't have anything with a skin or a seed.
0: Mm.
1: So just got to get my immune system kind of built back up.
0: Yeah, yeah.
1: But it is kind of still sore and uncomfortable.
0: Mm. Maybe you need a little more time. That's all. You know, it's going to happen.
1: All is well, though.
0: Yeah. I'll cook for you. Let me cook for you. You know, that way you can, you know, really get it.
1: I'm good.
0: Wow. Okay. All right. All right, let's rock and roll, fam, on a Friday. Good morning.
1: Good morning.
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3: What he got to say?
2: I'm going to tell you what Paul is writing about, talking about right now to us, Mitty, Timothy. Paul says, fight the good fight of faith. Take hold of the eternal life to which you were called and about which you made the good confession in the presence of many witnesses.
3: My Lord.
2: Amen. Paul is saying, listen, fight the good fight of faith, fam. Don't give up. Don't give in. Don't quit. Hang in there and just keep fighting the good fight of faith, man. He went on to say, listen, he says, I take hold of the eternal life to which you were called and about which you made the good confession. Paul is saying that time when you confess with your mouth and you believe in your heart that God raised Jesus from the dead, he says, you know, about that confession that you made, take hold of that. You know, be proud of that, man. Don't forget about that. And continue to fight the good fight of faith out here, because the enemy is upset. The enemy will be bad at the fact that you, you know, are living for the Lord now and so forth and so on. He's reminding us this morning not to give up. Don't give in. Don't quit. And just keep fighting the good fight of faith. Amen. That's a good word right there for a Friday, fam. And we've got more of the morning show up next. Good morning.
3: Good morning.
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0: All right, but right now, let's get to the question of the week. All right.
1: All right.
0: What's one piece of advice you ignored, but later found out it was absolutely right? One piece of advice that someone gave you.
1: I'm going to let the lovely lady go first.
0: And you were like, nah,
2: don't let me go first because I don't know.
1: I'll go first. Okay. One piece of advice was.
0: Sounds like a lie, but go ahead.
1: No. One piece of advice that was what now? Say that again. You know I'm a veteran.
0: What's one piece of advice you ignored but later realized was absolutely right?
1: Oh, my grandma. She told me when I was about 20, 25 years old, she had got up one day and I'm like, good Lord, grandma, you make a whole lot of noise when you get up. She said, keep living.
0: Yeah,
1: I ain't no. I'm like, what is keep living? Like I want to die right now. What is keep? But Lord have mercy. Whoo, Jesus.
0: She was right, Bernard.
1: Good gracious.
0: My God. I'm trying to think of one for me. Like, what's one piece of advice? Mine may be the same, Bernard. Like, you know, like there are some things that life have to teach you.
1: Yeah.
0: That no matter what people tell you, there's some things that life will just have to teach you.
1: Yes, sir.
0: Especially if you have a child that want to listen, don't want to listen.
1: Oh.
0: Niece and nephew don't want to listen. You know, parents that don't want to listen. Sometimes life will teach them.
1: Hard head make us. What did it say? Hard head make us soft behind. They had some sayings, didn't they? My grandma used to say, let Maud kick you in the hind part. Now, who is Maud? I ain't know what all
0: that.
1: Well, they used to say some stuff. I don't know. They used to say some old stuff, but hey, it was so true.
0: Wow. All right, so what about you, fam? Hit us up on social media this morning and let us know. On Facebook,
1: Jamal,
0: Instagram, huh? Hey, huh?
1: Hold up, we ain't gonna let Lovely B go off the hook. Come on, Lovely.
2: I don't know. I don't know. I don't have one, so I mean at this point, I don't know.
1: Did somebody tell you not to get involved with Jamal?
0: Hey.
2: Well, you know. Hey. Now.
0: Why are you trying to break up my relationship, Bernard?
1: Who's that now that you say it? No, I'm not trying to break it up.
0: You are.
1: I'm the therapist here.
2: You might be on something.
0: Mm-hmm. Maybe go remember that. All right, so what's one piece of advice you ignored but later realized was absolutely right? Go to Facebook, go to Instagram right now and let us know and drop it right there in the comments. All right, Facebook, Instagram, once again, Jamal Bakes Morning Show, and let us know what's one piece of advice you ignored but later realized was absolutely right.
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0: right, fam. Jamal Banks Morning Show, your radio. Good morning to you. Thank you once again for waking up with us. All right. 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Yeah, 1-839-284-7495. 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All right. So make it happen right now. Save that number in your phone or call us right now and say, hey, we got the number. Text us right now and say, hey, we got the number. Do what you want to do. All right. 1-839-284-7495. Taking a break. Coming right back. Stay right there. Good morning.
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1: From the WNBF Newsroom, I'm Lauren Korn. Deputies made a grisly discovery in Darlington County. They found human remains Wednesday off Brockington Road in Darlington and say they've been there for a while. The coroner's now working to identify the remains. If you live in parts of Florence, don't drink the tap water just yet. A contractor damaged a water main, triggering a boil water advisory for the Pine Forest, Old Mill, and Parkwood areas. Once water service is restored, you should boil tap water for at least 1 minute before drinking or cooking and throw out any ice made without the boiled water. Utility crews are making repairs. The city says water quality test results should be ready by Saturday. A fast-moving wildfire kept crews busy in the PD. Firefighters from multiple agencies battled a 30-acre fire near Lynch's River Road in Florence and parts of Sumter counties. The flames have since been contained. For more information on these stories and more, visit WNBFnews.com or download our WNBF News app in your app store. From the WNBF Newsroom, I'm Lauren Korn.
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13: Here's your Friday forecast from the Community Broadcasters Weather Center. Today is a gorgeous one, but a hot one. 96 degrees, no chance of rain, pure sunshine from start to finish. So enjoy every minute of it, as the weekend is going to bring a change.
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0: listening. All right, fam, Friday morning, Jamal Banks, morning show, your radio. Good morning to you. Thank you once again for waking up with us. All right, so Big O, I saw this funny list on Instagram. Our friend Jeray Quinn posted a list on Instagram. And the list is a list of how black people let you know they're ready for you to leave.
1: Mm-hmm.
0: How black?
1: It don't take much for me because it's just, I always say, hey, what time you leaving? Oh, okay, no. You're going to have to leave here at this time.
0: but do you enjoy company at your house? Like, you enjoy company? Like, are you?
1: For like an hour.
0: Yeah, I don't like having company too much.
1: Yeah, like, to just sit around with a plate of food and just...
0: Yeah. Now, on a holiday, that's different. Holiday, you know, that's different.
1: No, it ain't for me. I feel like if we done cooked this food and you done ate... Everybody get your plate and let's roll out.
0: Man, mm-hmm. Wow.
1: Nothing wrong with it, but my family dynamic is different.
0: Okay.
1: I don't have a big family.
0: Yeah.
1: So we don't, you know, like how you go to people's houses. Like, I know in the area here, the Valentines, the Johnsons, when they put on an event, baby, it's an event.
0: Yeah.
1: And it's holidays or no holidays. Sunday dinner for them.
0: Yeah.
1: At least 25 or more are coming. But over here, it ain't that. So
0: okay.
1: My anxiety would probably be through the roof.
0: Mm, okay.
1: Yeah.
0: Well, he made this list of how black people let you know they're ready for you to leave. Number one, he said that black people will say, I'm so glad y'all stopped by.
1: Yeah.
0: That means it's time, almost time for y'all to get out of there. You know what I'm saying?
1: Yeah.
0: The second thing he said, how black people will let you know it's time to leave is, he said that black people will say, and I quote, woo. Woo.
1: Mm-hmm.
0: All right. Time for y'all to leave again. My God.
1: John, I say that anyway about anything. Woo. Especially when dealing with you. Woo.
0: Hey. All right, he went on to say, Big O, another way he says he let black people know it's time for their guests to leave. He said it was so good to see y'all.
1: Mm-hmm.
0: That's what he said black people say. It's so good to see y'all.
1: So good to see y'all. And do not add, y'all come back, because it don't happen.
0: Ooh-wee.
1: Yeah, don't say that.
0: Ooh-wee. All right, one more. He said another way black people let you know it's time for you to leave their crib is, he says, that black people will say, let me start getting these kids ready for bed. What if you have kids? What you gonna say?
1: Ooh, child, let me get out of here because I gotta walk this fish. This fish been in the house all day. I gotta get out and walk it.
0: Maybe I gotta get up early in the morning for work or something like that. You know what I'm saying?
1: Mm-hmm.
0: My God, but black people will let you know when they ready for you to leave their house.
1: Mm-hmm.
0: They will let you know for sure. All right, coming right back on a Friday. Good morning.
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0: Hey, fam, Jamal Banks Morning Show on your radio. Good morning to you. It is a Friday. Lovely big old eye guys in the building right now. Micah Finkley with Community Spotlight. What up, Mike?
1: Good morning, Micah.
2: Hello. Happy Friday, everybody.
0: Happy Friday, man.
2: Woo! We made it.
0: Yes, sir.
2: Bless God.
0: Amen.
2: That we made it. And I'm super excited about Community Spotlight today. We get to highlight this amazing artist that's doing incredible things with his music. I'm super excited to talk about his latest single. He is known as a multi-dimensional artist that can do it all. I'm telling you, he is Jay Powell.
0: Jay Powell in the building. What up, bro?
3: Man, good morning. Thank y'all so much for having me, man. It's truly a blessing, choice, and I don't take it lightly. Show, yes, sir. Happy to be here.
0: Yes, sir.
2: Oh, let's dive right into it, Jay. I'm telling you, I saw you on these TikTok streets, and I'm like, whoa, single Jesus is here, yeah, and it's here to stay. Tell us about it. How did this song come about?
3: Man, so Jesus is a very special record to me, bro. For years, I don't know if you know, but I did R&B. I'm a PK, you know, shout out to all the PKs out there. But I was pursuing R&B. So my sound has always been a bit different, you know what I mean? I call it Jesus music in 2020 when I stopped running from my calling, you know what I'm saying? So my music kind of still remained in that sound and that feel. But shout out to Nakia, man. Nakia is such an angel. She was just like, Jay, I just want to challenge you, man. You know, you make really dope music. You're a really dope artist. But she also knows I'm a worship leader at my home church here in Houston, Texas. And she was like, man, you lead worship every Sunday. So she was like, I just want to challenge you to make a record that is you, but also combine and connect it, bridge it with what you do on a weekly basis. And I was like, okay, bet. You know what I'm saying? So we were able to do that with this record, man. It just came to me. I was so grateful. I wanted to just make a record that would resonate with everybody, encourage everybody, motivate everybody with everything going on in the world right now. Something simple that will literally just catch people's attention immediately and cause gratitude and thankfulness and hope, you know, to begin to rise in their lives, man. And I think that Jesus did exactly that. I think that it has a sound that, grabs the younger generation, my generation, older generation. I think that's something that everybody can just get on the same page with and just lift up the name of Jesus.
2: Amen. Because literally, when you listen to it, I hear contemporary. I hear that quartet sound. Yeah. It's just infused with just so many different influences about it in that right. So I have to ask, when it comes down to your community and what it has done for you all these many years, how important is your community, especially with this new single under your belt?
3: Man, my community has been nothing less than an absolute blessing, bro. The support has always been there. The encouragement has always been there. Positivity, of course, with my church home. But, man, even with the city, with Houston, you know what I'm saying? And I'm being blessed to where, you know, everybody's just really starting to rock with me, man. And, you know, playing the song all over the country, you know what I'm saying? Streams going crazy. So it's a blessing, man. But I definitely have a very solid community that's always had my back, always been there, always been honest with me, you know what I'm saying? So I definitely got a village with me that's behind me. So I'm not in this thing alone, and I'm grateful for that.
2: Gotcha. And I love the way you call it Jesus music, because it really is. It's a tribute to him. Now that you have this Jesus music going, what is your next biggest dream?
3: Man, it's crazy. Like, my life right now is so, I never thought that this would be my life, you know what I mean? Between being a lead worship leader at our church, between being a lead associate minister at our church. So, I mean, when I'm not singing and leading worship, I'm preaching. So, man, I just literally just want to continue to grow, man, and really walk and fulfill God's purpose for my life. Of course, I also have my brand, Disciples. My family, we also have our food business, Kuzan's, out here. So I really do think that, I know that God blessed me to be in the position to show the world that, man, you know, don't let people basically box you in. If you love Jesus, that don't mean you just gotta live a predictable life or, you know, a typical 9-to-5 and go to church. It's like, nah, man. anything that you see out here that, you know, that looks good, you can do that with Jesus also. You know what I'm saying? So I really think, well, I know, like I said, that God placed me in a position to be able to show the world, man, that if you just give God your yes, God can open doors and make ways for you that will literally give you a life that's even better than anything that the world could ever offer you. So, man, just wanted to continue to grow in purpose, man, and just put on for Jesus, man. That's what, at the end of the day, that's what it's all about for me.
2: I love it, y'all. I love it. Jay, how can we find you on social media, and how can we stream and download this amazing song, Jesus? Yeah.
3: 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So Instagram, TikTok, that's at JPYLESII. 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You know, everything's there. You can also, of course, watch all the visuals of previous projects, man. But everywhere that you download your music, stream your music, just type in Jay Pyles, J.PYLES. Of course, Jesus is going to pop up, as well as everything else, you know, that we created in the past. And that's pretty much it, bro. The Instagram, TikTok, I'm pretty much on there weekly, so I try to, you know what I mean, stay current and just, you know, give my people that supporting me something to see, some encouragement. But yeah, bro, Amazon, TikTok, what is it? Google, Tidal, all of the digital streaming platforms, man. You just type in Jay Pyles and it'll pop up.
2: All right, everybody. Jay Pyles, everybody.
0: All right. There, all right, Michael, is. 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

0: right, we're done. That's it right there, fam, for this Friday. Lovely Big O finally made to the weekend. For your first weekend, you know, that you can maybe eat again.
1: Yeah, I'm ready because I'll be going out of town. So
0: where you going?
1: None of your business.
0: Who you going with?
1: None of your business.
0: Okay.
1: Right. Yeah.
0: When you come back?
1: I'll be back in town for the show. That's all you care about. You don't care nothing about nothing else.
0: That's not true. I do care about stuff today.
1: No, you don't.
0: Yes, I
1: no,
0: do.
1: You don't. No, you
0: Whatever.
1: Don't.
0: Whatever. Yes, I do.
1: No, you don't.
0: Anyway, get out.
1: And just so you know, your mind right, because September.
0: I don't want to hear. I want to hear nothing about nothing else. I don't want to hear it.
1: Oh, see, now you don't want to hear it.
0: Send it to the HR department. Let them handle it.
1: You don't even have one. That's the problem.
0: Send it to the email to them. I will hear nothing about. I'm gonna be out. I will hear none of that.
1: I am.
0: You were out a whole week because you had to get some.
1: The Thundercat wants to go somewhere.
0: I don't care nothing about the Thundercat. He can go by himself. He ain't gotta take you.
1: No,
0: taking the road trips with you. Sick of that.
1: Well, don't be sick of it because I'm enjoying it. Don't hate because I'm in my soft girl era, honey. Sign me up, honey. Whatever. We going.
0: I'm gonna sign you up for the Christian Jubilee. Stop playing.
1: And write my name on the road. Because I've been changed.
0: Ooh, all right.
1: Since the Thundercat has entered in. My God. I want to be soft girl era me. Uh-huh. And I'm ill. So when he say he want to go somewhere, we going. Blink twice for help. There you go. All right.
0: Can you pray us out of here?
1: Heavenly Father, we thank you. We honor you. We love you, God, for all the things that you've done in this life of ours. God, we just ask you to continue to watch over us and keep us safe. God, I just ask you to give Jamal the ability to understand that I'm living the best life that I can. And if I got to go out of town, God, it's going to be happening. Amen. God, we thank you that he's able to do all the things that he needs to do, God, to keep the Jamal Bates Morning Show alive while I'm on vacation, rubbing my feet and saying, God, we thank you. We honor you for all the listeners, the ones that watch and call in and text each and every week, God, to be uplifted, to laugh, to love, to get educated from the Jamal Bates Morning Show.
0: Uh-huh.
1: God, we ask you to continue to bless those that are grieving, that health is not doing well. God, we ask you to lift them up, Father God, heal their bodies, Father God. Lord, and last but certainly not least, this world, this country that we're in, God, that's all we got. We can't say nothing else because, God, you already know what we stand in need of when it comes to this country as a whole. God, we know you know. Amen. Amen. And it's just in Jesus' name we pray. Amen.
0: All you can do is what, friend? All right, we'll talk to you Monday. Have a good weekend and don't let anybody get around you and you have to go.

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2: 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Deputies made a grisly discovery in Darlington County. They found human remains Wednesday off Brockington Road in Darlington and say they've been there for a while. The coroner's now working to identify the remains. If you live in parts of Florence, don't drink the tap water just yet. A contractor damaged a water main, triggering a boil water advisory for the Pine Forest, Old Mill, and Parkwood areas. Once water service is restored, you should boil tap water for at least 1 minute before drinking or cooking and throw out any ice made without the boiled water. Utility crews are making repairs. The city says water quality test results should be ready by Saturday. A fast-moving wildfire kept crews busy in the PD. Firefighters from multiple agencies battled a 30-acre fire near Lynch's River Road in Florence and parts of Sumter counties. The flames have since been contained. For more information on these stories and more, visit WNBFnews.com or download our WNBF News app in your app store. From the WNBF Newsroom, I'm Lauren Korn.
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13: Here's your Friday forecast from the Community Broadcasters Weather Center. Today is a gorgeous one, but a hot one. 96 degrees, no chance of rain, pure sunshine from start to finish. So enjoy every minute of it, as the weekend is going to bring a change.
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Almighty 105.1. Good morning. This is Jocelia. Welcome to Daily Joy. Today is Friday. And what do we do on Friday? Yeah, we have 50% off Friday sale. Everything is 50% off. Definitely. And honey, we need that discount, don't we? Yes, we do. Yes, we do. So go to the website. That's FlorenceSaves.com. 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

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Where is that? 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I'm gonna go back to that. Gotta keep watching. 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
1: Oh, yeah. Hi, I'm Jovan Robinson, and I live in Hampton, Virginia. And when I want the best in gospel music, I make sure to turn to the Almighty 105.1.
2: 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And in Florence, that place is Western Sizzlin'. It's where families gather for the flavors they grew up on and still crave today. Friendly faces.

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9: Here's your Friday forecast from the Community Broadcasters Weather Center. Today is a gorgeous one, but a hot one. 96 degrees, no chance of rain, pure sunshine from start to finish. So enjoy every minute of it, because the weekend is going to bring a change.
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3: 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And Saturday, Pastor Andre Dixon of Jamaica. 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

0: I wish I had a witness tonight. Can I ask y'all one question? 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
1: He saw the best.
0: I can't get no help up in here, because there are some folk in here that people have wrote you off, said you would never amount to anything, said that you would never end up being anywhere. But Myron, tell him one more time, what did he see?
1: He saw the best.
0: When mama said you would never be nothing, when aunties and uncles said that you would never amount to anything, when daddy didn't come home anymore, he didn't.

0: 105.1. Good morning. It's Friday. Our 50% off Friday sale is going on. That's right. We're coming down to the wire, to the end of the sale for today, as showcasing it. As a matter of fact, you can always call in. 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
4: Here's your Friday forecast from the Community Broadcasters Weather Center. Today is a gorgeous one, but a hot one. 96 degrees, no chance of rain, pure sunshine from start to finish. So enjoy every minute of it, because the weekend is going to bring a change.
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1: 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Friday evening, Pastor DeMarlin Nixon. And Saturday, Pastor Andre Dixon of Jamaica. Don't miss the 2026 IYES Conference of the Greater Highway Church of Christ, July 16th through the 18th, 306 West Liberty Street in Marion, South Carolina. Dr. Malachi Haynes Sr. is the presiding bishop.
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Almighty 105.1. Good Friday afternoon. This is Jocelia. Welcome to Daily Joy. Make sure you tune in on tomorrow and Sunday for Ernie D. That's right. He'll be here from 3 until 7 p.m. on Almighty 105.1.

It's Sybil Wilkes with What We Need to Know. A federal appeals court ruled that key provisions of Florida's controversial Stop Woke Act restricting race and gender education in public universities violate the First Amendment. In a tight 2-1 decision, the 11th Circuit Court of Appeals declared the law an unlawful and breathtaking assertion of state power to ban unpopular ideas from college classrooms. The family of 18-year-old Nolan Wells will hold a major press conference Friday today in New York alongside civil rights attorney Ben Crump and the Reverend Al Sharpton. The young Mr. Wells tragically died during a 4th of July weekend boating trip off the Mississippi coast with three white peers who returned to the mainland without him. While local investigators currently suspect a standard drowning, the family officially had his body flown to Washington, D.C. to undergo a comprehensive independent autopsy. A groundbreaking new report by the Brookings Institution reveals that closing the racial business ownership gap could generate over $824 billion in national revenue. While black-owned employer firms officially surpassed 200,000 for the first time in history, they still represent just over 3% of all U.S. employer businesses. Researchers stress that achieving true representation and population parity in local economies would inject billions into payroll.

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9: Here's your Friday forecast from the Community Broadcasters Weather Center. Today is a gorgeous one, but a hot one. 96 degrees, no chance of rain, pure sunshine from start to finish. So enjoy every minute of it, because the weekend is going to bring a change.
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7: Jamal Bates in the morning, Joselia Williams in the midday, Willie Moe Jr. in the afternoon, and Darlene McCoy at night. 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

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Where my church people at? Clap, clap. I wrote another song about 40 years ago. Went like this.

0: 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I know the record is almost over, but can we have a little church before the record is over?
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0: Here's your Friday forecast from the Community Broadcasters Weather Center. Today is a gorgeous one, but a hot one. 96 degrees, no chance of rain, pure sunshine from start to finish. So enjoy every minute of it, because the weekend is going to bring a change.
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0: It's Sybil Wilkes with What We Need to Know. A federal appeals court ruled that key provisions of Florida's controversial Stop Woke Act restricting race and gender education in public universities violate the First Amendment. In a tight 2-1 decision, the 11th Circuit Court of Appeals declared the law an unlawful and breathtaking assertion of state power to ban unpopular ideas from college classrooms. The family of 18-year-old Nolan Wells will hold a major press conference Friday today in New York alongside civil rights attorney Ben Crump and the Reverend Al Sharpton. The young Mr. Wells tragically died during a 4th of July weekend boating trip off the Mississippi coast with three white peers who returned to the mainland without him. While local investigators currently suspect a standard drowning, the family officially had his body flown to Washington, D.C. to undergo a comprehensive independent autopsy. A groundbreaking new report by the Brookings Institution reveals that closing the racial business ownership gap could generate over $824 billion in national revenue. While black-owned employer firms officially surpassed 200,000 for the first time in history, they still represent just over 3% of all U.S. employer businesses. Researchers stress that achieving true representation and population parity in local economies would inject billions into payrolls and successfully create more than 6 million new jobs. From the good news file, 14-year-old California track phenom Janet Criss officially secured the ranking of top middle school sprinter in the entire United States for the 100-meter dash. The East Bay superstar recently shattered multiple meet records at the AAU West Coast National Championship, completely dominating both the 100 and 200 meter events, and made waves at the high-profile Nike Outdoor Nationals by outrunning top high school athletes from across the country. I'm Sybil Wilkes. Be informed. Be empowered.
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They do not know that Jesus is the precious Lamb of God who died to take away the sins of the world. 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

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It's been a great day. 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Yeah, I'll be back on tomorrow and we can do it all over again, all right? 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Our word for the day is coming from 1 Samuel 17 and 45. The word reads, David answered, "You come at me with sword and spear and battle axe. I come at you in the name of God of the angel armies, the God of Israel's troops." 1 Samuel 17 and 45. Prayer, like fighting on a battlefield, is often more about adaptation than it is about the soundness of the plan we take into it. It is more about cooperating and less about coercing. Will we allow God to change us once we get into the midst of the fight? It can mean the difference between success and failure. When you pray, you are often engaging the enemy of doubt, frustration, antagonism, and the disbelief hidden in the heart of others. They may not see what you're seeing. Those things God shows you by revelation or places in your heart as a desire. In the heart of battle, in the heat of battle, the wise general will read the field and adapt his original battle plan to match what he is seeing. So our word for the day is prayer is adaptation. Prayer is adaptation. Oh, Holy Father, help us to stay sensitive to your voice today and every day, Lord. Cleanse our hearts of all carnality, rationalization, and hard-heartedness, anything that would keep us from following your leading. We welcome your revelation and divine insight. Cause our spiritual eyes to function with 20/20 vision for the correct understanding of the times and seasons. Father, as we cooperate with your battle plan, anoint us for breakthrough. In the name of Jesus. Amen. That's our word for the day. Well, everyone, it's time for me to get out of here. So remember, Willie Moore Jr. is next, followed by Darlene McCoy. You have a fantastic day, and I'll be back on tomorrow from 10 until 3 p.m. with Daily Joy with Jocelia. So long and have a great day.

0: Hi there,
1: and welcome to Little Thinkers Book Review, brought to you by First Steps of Lee County. And now here's our host, Nina Bostick.
2: Hello, everyone. It's me, Nina, and it's time for another Little Thinkers Book Review. We are here with Mr. Jamal Bates, pastor, radio personality, and author. Thank you for being here. How long have you been a writer?
3: Ooh, I put out a devotional maybe 3 or 4 years ago. It was something that the Lord placed in my heart to write a devotional. So I did that about 3 or 4 years ago. And recently, the Lord laid it on my heart to do a children's book about my radio career. And that's what this book is about. It's about, you know, a young me going to the radio station for the very first time. And yeah, it's all in a book. And so I've been a writer now for about 5 years.
2: What makes you want to write stories for children?
3: 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So I thought, you know, having a child character, a male character who looked like me, you know, going to the radio station for the very first time, I think a lot of kids could identify with that. It may give a new interest to kids, you know, who may want to do radio one day. So, yeah.
2: What is your story about?
3: All right, so I'm glad you asked. Here's what the story is about. All right, so the story basically follows JB. It's the younger version of me when I had hair, okay? he heard the big radio voices on, you know, the big voices on the radio. And he said, one day, I want to be like them one day. He had the opportunity to go to the radio station for the very first time. It was an exciting day for him. He went, and the story tells about his experience. 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And it talks about my experience as well. 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That's pretty much what the story's about.
2: What was your motivation to this book?
3: Again, just to, you know, let other kids know that this is possible, that this is something that they could do when they grow up. Again, you know, especially kids who look like you, letting them know that, you know, if you don't want to be a basketball player, football player, you know, if you don't want to be a nurse or a doctor, you know, nothing wrong with those careers. But letting them know that that there is a career in radio. Hopefully that, you know, once they see someone on the cover who looks like them, you know, they will explore it and see, you know, what the possibilities are.
2: What age is this written for? Who would most enjoy this book?
3: I'll say anyone between 5 and 9. You know, maybe those a little younger than you. Maybe you might even enjoy it. You know, but maybe those a little younger than you. The pictures in the book are really cool. So anyone between the ages that is of 5 and 9.
2: Are there any other books in the makings for you?
3: Not at this moment, you know. Maybe in the future I'll write more books, but at this moment I'm still promoting this particular book, trying to get the word out, like today here with you. So we'll see.
2: Where can we find your books?
3: You can find a book on Amazon. Thank you for asking. On Amazon, just search my name, Jamal Bakes, or go to my website, jamalbakesmedia.com.
2: Before we go, what one message would you like to leave with everyone?
3: One message I would like to leave with everyone. Just know that you can do and be whoever you want to be. Just know that you can do whatever you want to do and be whoever you want to be. All right. But here's the caveat to that. Jesus said in his word that without me, you can't do nothing. So in order for you to reach the level of success that he has planned for your life, you have to remember to include him. Seek him first, the Bible says, and everything else will be added to you. All right. So if you have a dream or a goal in life, make sure that you seek the Lord first. And he said, if you seek me first, everything else will be added to you. So as long as you keep the Lord first, I know we say that a lot, but it's true. Keep God first in your life. And there's no end to what he can do with you and through you.
2: Thank you again for being here today.
3: I appreciate you once again for having me.
2: Thank you for tuning in to the Little Thinkers Book Review, where we talk about books for kids, by kids, and some grown-ups too. Until next time, I'm Nina Bostick. Keep reading, keep learning, and keep growing. Bye!
0: family vacation time.
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10: Here's your Friday forecast from the Community Broadcasters Weather Center. Today is a gorgeous one, but a hot one. 96 degrees, no chance of rain, pure sunshine from start to finish. So enjoy every minute of it, because the weekend is going to bring a change.
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12: Hallelujah. Come on, lift those hands to the Lord tonight. The presence of the Lord is in this place. Hallelujah. Hallelujah. Come on, begin to open your mouth right now and worship Him. 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
1: I dedicate this song to recession, depression, and

0: on. It's Friday.
1: It is Friday. And we were talking about your boy. I don't know if he's your boy, but I know that you met him in real life, and I didn't. The one that says, Jesus Christ!
0: Oh, yeah, yeah. He was here in the station.
1: Really?
0: Yeah, he was here in the station, in that studio right there.
1: Yeah.
0: Yep. Leave it to Big Man.
1: So, yeah, Hispanic guy on fire for the Lord. Got popular during the pandemic, I think.
0: Probably, yeah, or right before,
1: or right
0: the,
1: before the
0: yeah,
1: pandemic.
0: Right before the pandemic.
1: Yeah, he would like break dance.
0: Yeah, Jesus Christ. Start dancing for Jesus.
1: Hey, Willie, how did he do it?
0: Dance.
1: Jesus.
0: Yep, he started going. Shout out to him, man. He's married now, has a child, and still representing Jesus Christ. We love you, Lord. Yes, Lord. Yeah. Major love. And he shall live forever for those who encountered him, because every time you say Jesus Christ.
1: Yeah, everybody knows who you're talking about.
0: I love you, Lord.
1: And he would just start breakdancing.
0: Be serious. You don't know what the Lord brought me from.
1: I think I would like that, though. If I went to a church and the pastor was like, let me tell you about Jesus. And then he just started dancing. I'd be like,
0: well, it's a church in L.A. Dude went viral. He was like an 80s hip.
1: Yeah, he was really breakdancing.
0: Yeah, big time breakdancing.
1: For the Lord.
0: Okay. Yes. I mean, he is doing it for the Lord. I know some people just breakdancing because...
1: That's true.
0: Praise the Lord. Family, listen, when we come back, a beautiful opportunity for you to shout out your church. And, of course, we got a brand new flat out hit of the week.
1: Woo!
0: Yeah, it's going to be good. Stick around. It's the Willie Mo Jr. Show. Flat out.
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0: family in church checking in time. Come on, the doors of the church is open. You on the line with Willie Moe Jr. What's your name? Where you calling from?
1: Hey, my name is Charlotte Moses. 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
0: Thank you.
1: And my church is New Foundation International. Pastor Sam Wagner and his wife Rico Wagner are the best vessels of God ever. And we are 8721 Sydney Circle from 10 a.m. to noon, and Wednesday for Bible studies from 7 to 8 p.m. I love my church, and I love y'all. Have a blessed day.
0: Love you, too. You're on the line with Willie Moe Jr. What's your name? Where you calling from?
2: My name is Elder Phyllis Glover.
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0: Oh, wow. Thank you for checking in. 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And we want to make sure that people in your local area get the opportunity to check in with your church. 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
6: Hello, everybody. This is Ada Griffin. In this segment of Cruising the Carolinas, we will be doing something different. 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So in this segment, we would like to showcase testimonials from patients who have benefited from Dr. Hillary's care.
7: Hey, my name is Sherry Gibson. My father was Ivy Leroy Ingram, and he was in his mid-80s, and he had had a trip to the emergency room because his toenail had come off. And he was bleeding, and he was on blood thinners. And so his doctor sent him to a podiatrist,

0: superficial things and going into detail with her, more introversion into whatever, his feet issues. And so in that, she was able to greatly help him, and she administered things like creams. At one point, she gave him a pill, and if there were any cracks or any fissures or any ulcers on his feet, all of those issues were cleaned up. His toe began to grow. His feet issues began to dissipate. And at that point, he and I were going out a good bit into getting lunch. And when we were going out, I began to see people, and they began to talk about their feet issues, and I was able to give a testimonial of what Dr. Gulford was doing with our father. And as a result, while I was in her office, I began to get those little brochures, and I would give those little calling cards out, and I was just giving testimonies for Dr. Gulford about people were looking for a place for their feet, and they couldn't find it. And when I gave those cards out, one person in particular who was a business owner right here in Florence, she said, "Thank you so much for recommending us to go in." She said, "I'm a diabetic. My husband's a diabetic. My entire family." So a whole family got the word out, and we ended up taking our father back to his regular internalist, and we spoke with him, and I gave brochures out to him, and he even said at that point he was going to give those to his patients and recommend that his patients go to her. So word of mouth has been the best way to get people to go to Dr. Dulford's business.
1: And I will say this, I have my dad's genes, so I'm diabetic. And so now I am a patient of Dr. Dulford, and I really appreciate the kind atmosphere. It's relaxing. She's very professional. All of her staff is very professional. They're very helpful with any needs you may have. So I would highly recommend Sweet Feet. Thank you for letting us share our story.
0: Yes. Thank you so much. And we bless you in 2026.
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13: Here's your Friday forecast from the Community Broadcasters Weather Center. Today is a gorgeous one, but a hot one. 96 degrees, no chance of rain, pure sunshine from start to finish. So enjoy every minute of it, because the weekend is going to bring a change.
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17: 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It's your nephew Willie Moore Jr. And you're listening.

0: Family Church Check-In continues. 1-877-345-7747. That's the number. You're on the line with Willie Moe. What's your name? Where you calling from?
1: Laura Booker. I'm from Raleigh, North Carolina. And my church is New Destiny Worship Center under Pastor Manuel Faison.
0: That's good. She got some East Coast. Shout out to my Boston family members who moved to North Carolina. You on the line with Willie Moe Jr. What's your name? Where you calling from?
2: Joanne Green.
0: Hey.
2: I'm calling from Baltimore, Maryland.
0: B-more.
2: Just in case you didn't know.
0: No.
3: Okay.
2: My church is a New Beginning Christian church.
0: Hey.
2: Where my pastor is Sheila Green Baker.
0: Hey. Just in case you didn't know.
3: She knew too.
0: Come on, somebody.
3: She was like, oh, you all want me to sing? Yeah. Well, I'm not prepared.
0: Just in case you didn't know.
3: Come on.
0: You're on the live with Willie Moe. What's your name? Where you calling from?
4: My name is Mary, and I'm calling from Washington, D.C.
0: Hey.
4: My church is Greater Mount Calvary Holy Church in Washington, D.C., and we are exalting Christ, equipping believers, and embracing the community. Our pastor is Pastor Rodney Carter Jr. Our founding pastors are co-pastor Susie Owens and Bishop Alfred Owens.
3: Exalting Christ, equipping believers, and what?
0: They holy.
3: They holy.
0: Holiness is still right.
3: Holiness is just, it just means separation.
0: That's fine.
3: Be separate.
0: I don't think that's what she meant.
3: You don't think she meant separate?
0: Most people don't see holy as separation. They see it as right and wrong.
3: Oh, okay.
0: Like, holiness is still right. I'm like, you know that means separation.
3: Holy means to separate. And that's why I'm glad that we don't just say the word. We actually investigate what it actually means. Because a lot of people will be like, no, it means this and this. I'm like, no, because ain't nobody good but God, for real.
0: Yeah.
3: So you just trying to do your best.
0: You doing
3: like the Bible says, there's nobody good but him.
0: Right there. So amazing you said that. It was this man in the gym. He has to be in the 70s, in really good shape. Every time you see him, he says, super fantastic. If you ask me how you doing, he says, super fantastic. Just like that. And I said, how you doing? I just wanted to hear him say, super fantastic. And I was like, good. He's like, how you doing? I'm like, man, God is so good. He said, he's the only one that's good.
3: That's what I'm saying.
0: That's what he said.
3: So if you know he's the only one that's good, don't brag about your holiness, because that's just self-righteousness.
0: Well, when we come back, we'll open up those phones for church check-in. Separation is still right.
3: Amen.
0: Yeah.
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7: Get ready, everybody. Here he is, Bishop Cat Daddy. It's time now for encouraging words from Bishop Cat Daddy. Hello, everybody. Hello, welcome. This is Bishop Cat Daddy, and we're saying happy 4th of July to each one of you out there. Get ready to be on and popping, fireworks and everything else. 4th of July, that's right, Independence Day, so we're going to have a wonderful time. We're going to keep God first regardless. Again, this is Bishop Cat Daddy with encouraging words. 84 and 11 from the book of Psalms said, I should not withhold any good thing from God's people, those who live upright. So now, Bishop Cat Daddy, I got a way I feel about that, too. I got a little something that's been on my mind. Coming up Sunday, July the 5th, we're going to be at AFC, Pastor Minnie Pearl Johnson. That's with Doc McKenzie and the Highlights. That's right. It's their 61st anniversary. And I feel some type of way. Doc McKenzie, that's my boy. You know, I tell you, back in about 10 years ago, we hit a song called Can You Feel God Moving? And I was hitting too with Do You Know Who Jesus Is? Bishop Cat Daddy and Doc McKenzie get along quite well. I must say, the brother is a very unique brother. He's very professional. And I thank God for him because he's encouraged me many a days. Matter of fact, he's a motivating force. And at my podcast, 777.3, we've decided to also issue a certificate of motivation to that Doc McKenzie. I tell you, he really motivated me. Now, just for a second, I'm going to tell you a story about what Doc McKenzie and I did. We were at the C.J. Joyner Auditorium in Merriam, South Carolina. And Doc McKenzie called me up to the front. And he said to me, can I tell it? And I said, Doc, what are you going to tell? He said, can I tell it? And I said, go ahead and tell it. So Doc told it on stage in the midst of about 500 people. He reminded them that when I was a young kid, I was a bad boy. Did some terrible things. And when the police heard about it, they would always come to my house to get me. And I felt bad when Doc said that, telling all those people. But before he finished, he looked around and said, but ladies and gentlemen, take a look at him now. And there I was standing in a two-piece white suit, sharp from head to toe. About that time, he started singing. And that song, Use Me, Lord. I want to be used by you. Oh, I can still hear it today. The place was filled. Everybody was jumping. There I was on stage with that famous Doc McKenzie. And I tell you, we had a great time. Encouraging me is what he did. Motivating is what he did. And that's what we do here at the Almighty 105.1. Now, you may not be able to do what he did and the way he did it to me. But you be you. Be who you are and encourage someone. It's in you. Psalms 84:11. Don't withhold any good thing. And finally, remember this in the words of Bishop Cat Daddy. I'm sure you've heard people say, don't hate, my brothers. It doesn't pay. The reason we're here is not a mistake. Our souls are asleep and need to awake. I hope you can understand what I'm saying. Get on your knees and start praying. I'm speaking to you as your brother. Don't take hate any further. Yet it does not matter where you may be. One of these days, you shall be free. Now, he that has an ear, let him hear. With God on your side, there is no fear. These words I speak from God to me, that from the darkness you may have light to see. That's right, and you be there. July the 5th, Dr. McKenzie's anniversary, and the next week, July the 12th, the church anniversary for Dr. Minnie Pearl Johnson. Remember, you all, don't meet us there, beat us there. And to all our sponsors, Queen J Dreadlocks and that Charles Kirby's Towing, you be blessed. Until next time, this is Bishop Cat Daddy from Almighty 105.1.
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We build a world where fewer lives are lost. 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Overdose prevention solutions exist. 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So remember, August 31st is International Overdose Awareness Day. 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Overdose continues to affect every community, yet it can be prevented. 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

0: Number one, an East Bay 14-year-old athlete is doing big things and breaking records in track and field. Janet Chris is currently ranked as the top middle school sprinter, not only in California, but in the country for the 100-meter. And she's headed to the USA Track and Field Junior Olympics in Southern California later this summer. Now, just last week, she was in Reno, where she competed in the AAU Track and Field West Coast National Championship and broke meet records with an 11.74 in the 100-meter and ran a 23.97 time in the 200-meter. And just last month, she competed in the Nike Outdoor Nationals in Eugene, Oregon, where she won in the Emerging Elite Division for the 100-meter with a time of, check this, 11.78. She was the only middle schooler in the division, and she's outrun top high school runners from all across the country. That is Black Girl Magic personified. Much love to Janet Chris. I know what those formative years are like in sports, especially competitive sports, and she's really showing us what she's got. I'm looking forward to seeing how she continues to develop over the years. Number two, more than 440,000 people in the United States became millionaires last year, this in part due to strong stock market gains. Now, if we look at this number a little deeper, it puts us at about 1,200 new millionaires a day, which accounts for nearly half of the global increase last year. This all according to the Swiss bank. But careful, careful. It's important to note that we see growth here, but we see something different on the other side of it. And according to reports, since 2020, average wealth per adult in the U.S. has risen nearly 10%, but median wealth has fallen almost 20% once inflation, there's that word again, is taken into account. Number three, some people that are doing the best with what they have and are still searching for more answers. The family of Nolan Wells, the family of the 18-year-old who died on Horn Island over 4th of July weekend, held a press conference earlier today where they were joined by civil rights attorney Ben Crump and the Reverend Al Sharpton. And here's some of what Nolan's mother, father, and Benjamin Crump had to say during that press conference. Take a listen.
1: It's a lived experience for many Black Americans that oftentimes when our children are killed in highly questionable situations, that there is this notion that, oh, it was nothing wrong, no foul play, let's just sweep it under the rug. Well, we refuse to sweep it under the rug. Well,
0: let's talk about it, though. The family of 18-year-old Nolan Wells, who died on Horn Island over the 4th of July weekend, held a press conference earlier today where they were joined by civil rights attorney Ben Crump and the Reverend Al Sharpton. Want to chat about that? We can. Or if you want to weigh in on more than 440,000 people in the U.S. becoming millionaires last year, this in part due to strong stock market gains. Want to talk all things money? We can. Or if you want to weigh in or offer congratulations to Janet Chris, an East Bay 14-year-old athlete who's doing big things and breaking records in track and field. And yeah, she's Black too. Isn't that nice? Black Girl Magic, sprinkle it all over the track. Much love to her. Want to chat about these things or anything else? Hit me up Instagram and or X, formerly known as Twitter. The handle is at Sheree underscore Nicole, S-H-A-R-I underscore N-Y-C-O-L-E.
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3: Here's your Friday forecast from the Community Broadcasters Weather Center. Today is a gorgeous one, but a hot one. 96 degrees, no chance of rain, pure sunshine from start to finish. So enjoy every minute of it, because the weekend is going to bring a change.
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0: I'm so proud of the gospel music that's coming out right now because it's so honest about, as a matter of fact, the great thing about this season, Willie, is that the songs that are doing well are the experiences that most of us are going through.
1: Yeah.
0: So we're gravitating to this Abel song because we need to know that he's able to change our situation right now.
1: Yeah.
0: And that's my reflection of the week. I told you, it's actually my reflection of the year. I watched my wife believe God for a flight attendant position for 3 years. Mm-hmm. And it happened on Good Friday. And I believe God did it on Good Friday because he said, I'm going to do it on a holiday that you're never going to forget. Mm-hmm. And even though Friday wasn't good for me, I'm going to make sure it's good for you. I'm going to make sure it's good for you and your wife.
1: Hey, we got to get new sounds. I need to just like, Are you going to give me a keyboard?
0: Yeah, so I'm going to get you a E-flat keyboard. No, for real. Listen, and that's why you have to journal. As believers, we need to journal. Nobody should have more stories than us because people are going to overcome by the blood of the Lamb and by the word of our testimony. But when God is doing amazing things in our lives, we're not writing it down. Mm-hmm. And the reason why we're not writing it down is because we're still focusing on the bad when we really could just focus on the good. So my reflection of the week is I'm choosing what to focus on because I understand that whatever I focus on grows. So we're going to focus on gratitude.
1: Yeah. That's good. Wow. Family, when we come back, you'll hear my reflection of the week. I don't know if it can top that. Not that it's a competition, but the spirit of the Lord is on you. Let's do it. Family, it's the Willie Moe Jr. Show. We'll be right back. Flat out.
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7: 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It's that time. Here's a divine download from the Father's house. This is Pastor Carrie Faye Champagne. We are currently located at 801 East House Springs Road, Florence, South Carolina.
8: Glory to God. Glory to God. Look at verse 37. Or what shall a man what? Give what? In exchange for what? Look at your neighbor and say, neighbor, how much is your soul worth? Much. Thank you. How much is it worth the laying and playing? Y'all ain't gonna talk to me. Come on, talk to me. Talk to me. Is it worth the lying and plying? Is it worth it? Ask your neighbor, how much is your soul worth? Ask your neighbor again, say, how much is your soul worth? And Reverend Graham used to say to us, Mama Graham's husband used to say to us that 5 minutes of pleasure can cost you a lifetime of pain. And some of you ought to be tired now of using your body. Cause y'all ain't thank you, Shalisha. Y'all talk to me. Some of you ought to be tired by now of using your body. Your hips, lips, and fingertips. It's going to eventually fade. Can I tell you, women, can I give you notice? You ain't going to always look like you look now. Come on here, men. You're not going to always be the debonair as you are. Y'all ain't talking to me. Y'all ain't saying nothing. At some point, you're going to wrinkle, finkle, and binkle. Come on here. And shrinkle. Y'all ain't talking to me. So look at your neighbor and say, neighbor, don't let 5 minutes of pleasure cost you your soul. Cost you your soul. In everything we do and in all that we are and are not. Look at your neighbor and say, our souls are at stake. And so we got to be extremely cautious because look at your neighbor and declare your to your neighbor this. Say, neighbor, Satan wants your soul. I don't know what you think he's trying to get from you, But what he ultimately wants from you, Boone, is your soul. Look at your neighbor and say, he wants your soul. Glory to God. Satan, watch this. Satan, watch this, Weston. Satan will woo you. Y'all ain't saying nothing. Hallelujah. He'll woo your mind in order to use your body to access your soul. Can I say it again? Can I say it again, Pastor? He'll use your mind to access your body. Y'all ain't saying nothing. Because he really wants your soul. Tell your neighbor, it's your soul he's after. Tell your neighbor, it's the thing that never dies he's after. He knows your body is going, y'all ain't saying nothing. He knows your mind is eventually, but your soul is going to live forever somewhere. Glory to God. So why then do we take opportunity to play Russian roulette with our souls? Look at your neighbor and say, neighbor, as much as you want to do right, your ever burning soul will never die if you end up in hell. So you got to get beyond wanting to do right and just do right. And tell your neighbor, don't do right. Because there is a way that seemeth right. Y'all ain't saying nothing. But the end thereof leads to destruction. Yeah. And so you got to do more than just want to be right. Tell your neighbor, you got to be righteous.
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0: Trash. Hey, what's up, y'all? It's Kiki Palmer. 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
1: Smile, buddy.
0: Come on, smile. Oh, honey, he's still not smiling.
1: Maybe he's not a smiler.
0: Yeah, maybe he's just not a happy baby.
1: Maybe he's just being a boy. You know how boys are.
0: Or maybe he's teething. Oh, poor baby. I think his gums hurt.
1: Maybe he's just tired.
0: Or maybe his tummy hurts. He didn't eat that much.
1: Maybe he's not ticklish.
0: You think maybe he's scared of the dog?
1: Maybe he'll outgrow it. Maybe it's a phase. Maybe he just doesn't like smiling.
0: Maybe he has autism, and we can definitely do something to help.
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9: Here's your Friday forecast from the Community Broadcasters Weather Center. Today is a gorgeous one, but a hot one. 96 degrees, no chance of rain, pure sunshine from start to finish. So enjoy every minute of it, because the weekend is going to bring a change.
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0: Family, what it do? It's your boy, D Stone. First of all, I want to thank you for listening to the show. Thank you for checking out the Friends and Family Mix. And because we're friends and because we're family, I just want to say to you right now, why spend hours searching for deck plans when we already got you covered? What am I talking about? The One Voyage Cruise. Oh, I've been telling you, this is the cruise you do not want to miss. This year featuring performances by Jacalyn Carr, Jonathan McReynolds, Pastor Mike Jr., Daily Church with your boy Griff from Get Up Mornings, and your boy D Stone from the Willie Moore Jr. Show on the ones and twos every day. And if you haven't been seeing the videos that we've been posting on social media just to show you how fun it is, go and check that out. But let me just let you know the special that's going on right now. They got the We Picket Cabin Experience, which means you book your voyage, but we choose your premium cabin and you save. 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And I'm going to tell you what, if you like R&B, we got something for you too. Keith Sweat's going to be on there. If you like hip-hop, T.I. going to be on there, Rick Ross. I ain't going to name all those people on the Inspiration Station, but don't act like you don't know who those people are. And said the Entertainer and Anthony Anderson are going to be throwing a beach barbecue party. Listen, we got a lot going on, okay? So make sure that you head on over there right now. 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Call 214-495-1963. I'm going to say it again in case you're driving. 214-495-1963. Now, you know I always got to say it. Willie Moore Jr. is coming back. Sheree Nicole's coming back. And guess what, y'all? Jesus coming back. It's the Willie Moore Jr. Show. Flat out.
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0: my name is Napina, and what I love about gospel music is it gives me joy from the inside out. And that's why I love the Willie Moe Jr. Show. Flat out.
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0: Maverick City Music run to you right here on the Willie Mo Jr. Show. Indeed, man. What a great week.
1: Yeah, an amazing week on the show. I just want to let you know that if you've been listening to the show for a while and you're noticing, man, it sounds like this show has really, really turned the corner. It has. And it has because the Flat Out family has allowed us to be so honest on this show. Willie broke into tears this week, like on the show. And he was just like, hey, I need y'all to pray for me, which is great. I think it's great when you can listen to a radio show and we don't just give, we have prayer requests too.
0: Yeah.
1: I don't know another show that's doing that. Yeah. You know what I mean? And I'm not comparing us to anybody else, but I am saying that we are different. And as we go into this holiday weekend, continue to pray for us. Because if this show has been a blessing to you, imagine how much it cost us. Imagine, like, we are smiling through things that we've only shared half of it with you. We haven't shared everything. You know, Willie, not to put you out there, but man, two moms in a year, that's tough.
0: Yeah.
1: That's tough. And I'm not saying that to spark emotion. I'm saying that because it is a reality. And sometimes I think that people think, well, I thought when I came to Jesus, everything was going to get better. So do we.
0: Yeah.
1: And everything did get better, but he didn't remove all the challenges.
0: Thanks.
1: Some of the challenges are still here. So I just want to let you know, hey, this is not me selling insurance, but I am going to say it's better with him.
0: Yeah.
1: That's what this is all about. It is better with him. We have a joy. We have a peace. We have wisdom, and we have a leadership that, you know, you don't want to walk this life alone. You really, really don't. And sometimes you just have to open his word and be like, you know what? That did make me feel better. But sometimes you need a Holy Spirit on the inside of you to translate it for you.
0: Yes, Lord.
1: So if you don't have that relationship, but you desire it today, I'm here to offer it to you. And it's not going to cost you anything. All I'm going to ask you to do is confess with your mouth and believe in your heart. Just say, Lord God, okay, I repent for every part of me that's not like you.
0: That's not like you.
1: Thank you for dying for my sins.
0: Thank you for dying.
1: And I believe that you rose from the dead. And because of your sacrifice and because of my belief, I am saved. And around here, we like to say,
2: you say, baby.
0: Come on, family. If you said that for the first time,
1: best decision.
0: It's the best decision of your life. Welcome to
1: in
0: the
1: your
0: family.
1: Life.
0: Text me 314-470-8514. 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
18: Here's a look at your Friday night weather and a quick preview of Saturday. Tonight, warm and muggy with a low near 75 degrees, but the weekend brings a lot of changes as the heat dome crumbles. Saturday will bring a high of 90 with a 75% chance of rain, and Sunday will be back at 87 with another 75% chance of rain.
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I know you can make it. 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

0: It is with profound sorrow we announce the death of Mrs. Lillian Louise Woods, who transitioned on Saturday, July 4th in New York. 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
6: Here's a look at your Friday night weather and a quick preview of Saturday. Tonight, warm and muggy with a low near 75 degrees, but the weekend brings a lot of changes as the heat dome crumbles. Saturday will bring a high of 90 with a 75% chance of rain, and Sunday will be back at 87 with another 75% chance of rain.
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9: The things that come when we just find out about each other. 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